just might. 5. Bruno Mars, I Just Might. It's the top 6 at 6. Today's most requested, number 4, here's Choosin' Texas.

I want you, I need you, oh God. 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
3: 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Zoom calls, streaming, kids gaming, boom, everything crashes. What do? 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

0: I know. There's Paul Russell. It's a little booth thing. At 8:16 with Rob and Shauna. The tributes just keep pouring in for Dolly. There's one here from Sydney. Hey, you guys, Dolly wasn't supposed to die. I always thought she's just going to live forever. I'm so sad about this. So sad, I literally crawled into bed at 8 o'clock last night. Sydney was so upset about the loss of Dolly.
1: That makes me sad.
0: Well, she is one of those people that you just think is always going to be around in the world and made the world a better place.
1: It was like the shock I felt was the similar shock to when Michael Jackson passed away, or, you know, you don't think that they're going to die at any time.
0: Right, because they've just always been in your life, right? So we lost Dolly yesterday at the age of 80 after a short battle with cancer. Here's Sophia Camara. Girls Like You.

Girls Like You, there's Sophia Camara on C95 at 8:21. It's Robin Shauna. The sun is out, and we're actually even better over the next few days than we thought we were going to be. The forecast somehow overnight just got better. 27 today, and then 30 for a couple of days. So summer is not done with us yet. Here's Green Day.

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0: There's Brittany. You have over an hour of songs coming up. Wow, that's a lot of songs. Yeah.
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2: What?
0: Can you get this song out of your head? 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
0: We get to hear Boston and Dracula, Bruno Mars, Justin Bieber, Shboozy. Lots of great songs. Lots of great songs nonstop. Here's Somber.

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7: 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Becky, look at her butt. It is so big. She looks like one of those rap guys' girlfriends. But, you know, who understands those rap guys? They only talk to her because she looks like a total prostitute, okay? I mean, her butt is just so